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1: Snow FM weather.
2: Remaining cloudy with scattered showers for the rest of the day. Partly cloudy tomorrow. Some more wet weather expected on Thursday. Gindibyne hitting a top of 11 degrees today. Cooma a top of 11 degrees. Shell a past 8. Canberra reaching a top of 13.
3: Snow.
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0: 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They are back tomorrow morning from 6. Hope you're having a good Tuesday so far. Let's keep the Snow Mountain's best music going. With the little One Republic as you're heading along the Snow Mountains Highway. Something I Need, it's playing next on Snow FM.
1: 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The challenge? Can Beck and Jack figure out which year? Or will they be completely stuck in the wrong decade?
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0: 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Isabel and Cooma, you went up to Sydney to see Pink last time she played live in Australia. How was it?
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1: From the Capital Radio Newsroom, I'm James Wybrow. The Albanese government has confirmed a group of women and children with links to Islamic State will arrive in Australia today. Federal politics editor Michael Packie.
7: Seven women and 12 children are on their way home after leaving a camp in northern Syria last week. The group will land in Sydney and Melbourne. The government maintains it hasn't provided the cohort with any help other than a passport, which it's legally required to do as they're Australian citizens. The opposition's John O'Dunham argues the group poses a security risk.
8: I don't know how the government can turn a blind eye to this.
7: Dr. Jamal Rifi has been instrumental in getting the group out of Syria. He says he feels for the children that have been caught up in the bad decision of their parents.
9: It's not their fault. They are entitled for safety and security.
7: Some in the group are likely to face arrest upon arrival.
1: In other news, the Premier maintains there is good cooperation between state and federal police, despite questions arising from the Bondi terror attack. Potential intelligence and security failures in the lead-up to the massacre are the focus of the latest hearings of the Royal Commission. The inquiry will today hear from the police commander in charge of the Eastern Suburbs District at the time of the attack. Energy regulators have locked in price cuts across the East Coast despite uncertainty from the war in Iran. From July, the maximum rate electricity companies can charge on their standard plans will be reduced. Households and businesses across New South Wales, South East Queensland and Victoria will save the most, with a slight reduction in South Australia. Energy Minister Chris Bowen claims the government's push into renewables is working.
10: These are good reductions, but there's a lot more to do. It's not mission accomplished. Australians are still doing it tough, and we need to keep going with the reforms that we have put in place to see more of the cheapest, better form of energy in the grid.
1: However, new analysis shows financial commitments for new renewable energy projects in Australia have fallen to a 10-year low. The Clean Energy Council's annual report warns the drop could compromise the government's renewable energy target. And shared e-bikes could soon be fitted with number plates in New South Wales. The draft state government legislation would form part of the broader effort to crack down on the devices. Mitchell Moses has officially been ruled out of State of Origin 1, succumbing to a hamstring injury. Ethan Strange will start at 5'8", with Matt Burton to join the bench. Coach Laurie Daly says Moses only has a minor niggle.
0: I think he'll only miss, I don't know, he might even be a chance this weekend to play with Para. It's not a major tear at all, very minor, but no, it's just too risky. You know, 48 hours out.
1: And Socceroo Riley McGree has been ruled out of the FIFA World Cup after picking up an injury in the championship playoff final. That's the latest news update from the Capital Radio newsroom. I'm James Wybrow.
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11: Snow FM weather.
12: Cloudy with scattered showers expected for the rest of the day. Should stay dry tomorrow before that wet weather returns on Thursday. Jindabyne hitting a top of 11 degrees today. Cooma also a top of 11. Charlotte Pass reaching a top of 8. Canberra hitting a top of 13 degrees. 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

0: Kings of Leon, there's You Somebody on Snow FM. Don't forget Will and Woody, they are in to drive you home from 5 to Savo. Between now and then, though, whole heap of the Snowy Mountains' best music coming your way. Madonna hung up this on the way. We'll do it in like 2.5 minutes. Make sure you keep it on Snow FM, okay?
1: 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And no topic is safe. From sport to movies to food to the things that should absolutely be banned forever. Pineapple on pizza, slow walkers at the supermarket, reality TV. Jack has thoughts. It's bold, it's unpredictable, and sometimes completely unhinged. The one thing's guaranteed. Beck will have something to say about it. Catch Jack's hot takes every Friday morning on Snow FM Breakfast with Beck and Jack.
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0: Thanks for having on Snuff M. Sabrina Carpenter up next. She's been doing a lot of shows recently with Madonna, the pair. They've got a single out together at the moment. Now, it has been revealed in one of the early shows that they did together, one of Madonna's costumes, one of her outfits went missing. Don't get me wrong, I'm sure Sabrina Carpenter wasn't, you know, didn't do anything bad, but I was just thinking that their music may change from, you know, happy, upbeat music that they do together to...
1: bad boys, what you gonna do?
0: If this spate of thefts continue.
1: Come for you,
0: I'm just saying, might happen. Sabrina Carpenter on the way next on Snuff M.
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0: From the Capital Radio Newsroom, I'm James Wybrow. The New South Wales Premier says it is vital we learn lessons from the Bondi Beach massacre, but has stressed there is good cooperation between state and federal police. Potential intelligence and security failures in the lead-up to the massacre are the focus of the latest hearing block for the Royal Commission. Chris Minns says it is important to do everything possible to make sure something like this doesn't happen again.
6: That's the purpose of the Royal Commission, and I'm glad that it's getting to the bottom of these issues. The recommendations that they make both to us and the Commonwealth, I'm sure, will be acted on because we want to make sure it doesn't happen again.
0: In other news, some households are now being promised a saving on their power bills from July under the latest default market offer. The energy regulator says prices will fall between 3.5 and 5% in New South Wales. The state's energy minister says while many aren't on the default offer, it reflects downward pressure on prices, which should help anyone. Overseas, Russia is warning foreign nationals and diplomats to leave the Ukrainian capital of Kyiv after threatening a fresh wave of strikes. Four people were killed and about 100 injured in weekend attacks in the capital. Ukraine has described the threats as shameless blackmail. Meanwhile, the United States has launched fresh strikes in southern Iran, which American officials say were carried out in self-defense. Back home, a permanent ban is being placed on the sale of baby bottle self-feeding devices in Australia. The products allow babies to feed from the bottle without another person holding it. ACCC Deputy Chairwoman Catriona Lowe says they pose an unacceptable risk.
7: Babies don't have the ability to regulate the flow of milk or remove a device from their mouths, and this is the reason that these products are unsafe and have been banned.
0: And the UK has recorded its hottest May on record, with thermometer readings topping 34.8 degrees Celsius in London. Michael Kill from London's Nighttime Industries Association says no one wants to be inside.
8: I think everyone's sort of just suffering with the heat. Great weather, but not to be working in and not to be sat inside a club or anything. I think the beer gardens are where it's going to be at.
0: Blues coach Laurie Daly has confirmed Mitchell Moses will miss tomorrow night's State of Origin series opener with a hamstring injury. Canberra Raider Ethan Strange will start at 5/8 with Matt Burton coming onto the bench. To the French Open, Tanasi Kokkinakis has no idea how long his body will hold up after a trademark 5-set win in Paris. The injury-plagued Aussie came back from 5-2 down in the final set to win a first-round thriller. And in soccer, Awa Mabil, Kyle Rowles and Matt Ryan are among 8 players who joined the Socceroos pre-World Cup camp in Florida. 8 players have been released, including Mitch Duke and Alex Robertson. That's the latest news update from the Capital Radio newsroom. I'm James Wybrow.
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9: Snow, FM, weather. Scatter showers expected for the rest of the afternoon. Should stay mostly dry tomorrow before that wet weather returns on Thursday. Jindabyne hitting a top of 11 degrees today. Coomer, the exact same, hitting a top of 11. Charlotte Pass should reach a top of 8 degrees. Canberra looking at a top of 13.
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fit and ready. Turn it up, cause it's getting heavy. Wild, wild, West Coast. 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
0: From the Capital Radio Newsroom, I'm Alex Stockerty. Households and businesses across the East Coast will save on the electricity bills as the final default market offer is released by the energy regulator. The changes will take effect from July. People living in southeast Queensland are the big winners, expected to save up to $155 on their power bills. The drop in New South Wales is up to $130 for households on the flat rate. The rising cost of construction is believed to be behind a drop in investment in renewable energy projects. A Clean Energy Council report shows financial commitments to renewables fell to a 10-year low in 2025. National spokesperson Chris O'Keefe says there's been a particular slowdown in funds for wind projects.
7: Now, we're fine when it comes to the batteries and storage, and solar isn't as much of a challenge as wind at the moment, and what we're seeing is a bit of a slowdown in terms of getting those big projects to financial close.
0: The United States has launched fresh strikes in southern Iran, which American officials say was in self-defense. US Central Command says missile launch sites and Iranian boats were struck to protect troops. Iran's foreign ministry says some progress has been made in talks to end the conflict, but is warning a deal with the United States is not imminent. Seven women and 12 children with links to Islamic State are making their way back to Australia. The group will land in Sydney and Melbourne later today, and some could face arrest upon arrival. One woman who has been issued with a temporary exclusion order is not travelling to Australia. She remains in Syria with her child. Fresh analysis shows one in five Australian women are now giving birth via caesarean section. The rate of surgical deliveries is up almost 5% since 2020. The Australian College of Midwives' Kelly Lennon says there are a number of reasons for the increase in C-sections.
8: We're a lot older now when we have our babies than we were, say, 10 years ago. Got more complications in our health. We're not quite as healthy as we used to be. And one of the biggest factors, I guess, is the models of care that women have access to.
0: The travel allowance for the family of a Victoria Cross recipient will continue after the government reversed planned cuts. And Russia is warning foreign nationals and diplomats to leave the Ukrainian capital, threatening a fresh wave of strikes. Checking sport, and the Blues have confirmed Mitchell Moses will miss tomorrow night's Origin Series opener with a hamstring injury. Tanasi Kokkinakis says he has no idea how long his body will hold up after a trademark 5-set win in the French Open. The injury-plagued Aussie came back from 5-2 down in the final set to win the first-round thriller. In the AFL, and Essendon has sacked coach Brad Scott after just one win in the club's past 24 games. And Kai Rowles and Matt Ryan are among eight players who've joined the Socceroos pre-World Cup camp in Florida. That's the latest news update from the Capital Radio newsroom.
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10: Remaining cloudy for the rest of the afternoon. Chance for thunderstorm with heavy rain, which may lead to flash flooding in the north, but becoming less likely by tonight. Tomorrow, chance of morning fog, a partly cloudy day to follow. Thursday, a shower or two with 14. And Friday, expecting a shower or two with 15 degrees. Jindabyne getting down to 7 degrees tonight before a top of 17 tomorrow. Cooma gets down to 4 degrees tonight, then a top of 18 tomorrow. Charlotte Pass down to 3 degrees overnight, then 10 the max for tomorrow. And Canberra getting down to 9 degrees tonight, with the top of 19 for tomorrow.
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10: So this is a little bit like what happens when you have a substitute teacher at school. 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
9: From the Capital Radio Newsroom, I'm Alex Stockerty. Experts say de-radicalisation programs can be successful as the last group of people with links to ISIS prepare to return from Syria. Seven women and 12 children are due to land in Sydney and Melbourne later today. One woman who's been issued with a temporary exclusion order is not travelling to Australia. Criminologist Dr. Clark Jones says how well the programs work and how long it takes comes down to the individual.
10: It's very hard to put a timeline on it because people will respond differently to the program itself. There are, you know, external pressures. We don't live in a vacuum. There's, you know, our social circles, our family networks, things that go on within the community, within Australia.
9: The federal government will continue to fund travel allowance for the parents of Corporal Cameron Baird. The Victoria Cross recipient was killed in Afghanistan in 2013. His parents, Doug and Kay, travelled to schools and RSL clubs around the country, sharing the story of their son. Veterans Affairs had cut the $2,800 travel allowance, but the minister has now intervened and reinstated the funding. Investment in renewable projects in Australia has dropped by 50% over the past year, dipping to a 10-year low in 2025. The Clean Energy Council is releasing its annual report, warning the energy transition is at a critical juncture, and that a one-year delay in a major transmission project could drive up household bills significantly. A remote-controlled bird drone is being used to scare off nuisance birds from destroying strawberry crops. The technology, which is being trialled by a Brisbane council, is designed to imitate a peregrine falcon. City of Moreton Bay Mayor Peter Flannery says the region is a major contributor to Australia's overall strawberry supply.
11: One in four punnets of strawberries sold in Australia come from within the city of Moreton Bay. It's a $100 million industry out there, and to have the devastation within a few days or a week, you can lose 80,000 $1,000 worth of crops with these birds eating those strawberries. So this will have a huge impact. It'll save a lot of replanting that has to go on.
9: The United States has launched fresh strikes in southern Iran, which American officials say were carried out in self-defence. And Melbourne's landmarks will be lit up in blue tonight in honour of AFL and MND campaigner Neil Danaher, who passed away yesterday. Checking sport, and Ethan Strange will start for New South Wales in his State of Origin debut tomorrow night. Mitchell Moses picked up a hamstring strain at Blues training and has now been officially ruled out. Alex de Minaur, Tanasi Kokkinakis and Daria Kazatkina have won their opening round matches at the French Open. A huge blow for the Socceroos ahead of the FIFA World Cup, with Riley McGree to miss the tournament with injury. And tonight is the AFL mid-season draft. Essendon will hold the first overall pick. Melbourne, Collingwood and Port Adelaide can fill up to three list spots. That's the latest news update from the Capital Radio Newsroom.
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6: Snow FM weather.
0: Remaining cloudy for the rest of the afternoon. Chance of a thunderstorm with heavy rain, which may lead to flash flooding in the north, but becoming less likely by tonight. Tomorrow, chance of morning fog, a partly cloudy day to follow. Thursday, a shower or two with 14. And Friday, expecting a shower or two with 15 degrees. Jindabyne getting down to 7 degrees tonight before a top of 17 tomorrow. Cooma gets down to 4 degrees tonight, then a top of 18 tomorrow. Charlotte Pass down to 3 degrees overnight, then 10 the max for tomorrow. And Canberra getting down to 9 degrees tonight, with the top of 19 for tomorrow.
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0: Vance Joy and Billie Eilish in a tick. Here's Panic at the Disco. How's it happen?

0: For the Snowy Mountains, best music all day at work, play Snow Fam and Ray's Where Is My Husband. She's done a lot of songwriting for other singers, by the way, like Beyonce, Charlie XCX, Ellie Goulding and Little Mix. I guess it's a case of where is her songwriting credits? Let's go old school. 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

0: 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And it turns out that little platform she stood on during her performance was borrowed from another superstar. 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Yeah, it's Beyoncé's. 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

0: Charlie XCX and Troye Sivan, the Snowy Mountains' best music, play Snow FM. Wake up with Beck and Jack and get home with Will and Woody. They'll be in again from 5 o'clock this afternoon. And Harry Styles plays Even Sooner. 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
2: Jack and I were in Coomer and we found this book. 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

0: 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Taylor Swift on the way after that. Also, her pal Ed Sheeran. 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
6: From the Capital Radio Newsroom, I'm Alex Stockerty. Households and businesses across the East Coast will save on the electricity bills as the final default market offer is released by the energy regulator. The changes will take effect from July. People living in southeast Queensland are the big winners, expected to save up to $155 on their power bills. The drop in New South Wales is up to $130 for households on the flat rate. The rising cost of construction is believed to be behind a drop in investment in renewable energy projects. A Clean Energy Council report shows financial commitments to renewables fell to a 10-year low in 2025. National spokesperson Chris O'Keefe says there's been a particular slowdown in funds for wind projects.
7: Now, we're fine when it comes to batteries and storage, and solar isn't as much of a challenge as wind at the moment, and what we're seeing is a bit of a slowdown in terms of getting those big projects to financial close.
6: The United States has launched fresh strikes in southern Iran, which American officials say was in self-defense. US Central Command says missile launch sites and Iranian boats were struck to protect troops. Iran's foreign ministry says some progress has been made in talks to end the conflict, but is warning a deal with the United States is not imminent. Seven women and 12 children with links to Islamic State are making their way back to Australia. The group will land in Sydney and Melbourne later today, and some could face arrest upon arrival. One woman who has been issued with a temporary exclusion order is not travelling to Australia. She remains in Syria with her child. Fresh analysis shows one in five Australian women are now giving birth via caesarean section. The rate of surgical deliveries is up almost 5% since 2020. The Australian College of Midwives' Kelly Lennon says there are a number of reasons for the increase in C-sections.
8: We're a lot older now when we have our babies than we were, say, 10 years ago. got more complications in our health. We're not quite as healthy as we used to be. And one of the biggest factors, I guess, is the models of care that women have access to.
6: The travel allowance for the family of a Victoria Cross recipient will continue after the government reversed planned cuts. And Russia is warning foreign nationals and diplomats to leave the Ukrainian capital, threatening a fresh wave of strikes. Checking sport, and the Blues have confirmed Mitchell Moses will miss tomorrow night's Origin Series opener with a hamstring injury. Tanasi Kokkinakis says he has no idea how long his body will hold up after a trademark 5-set win in the French Open. The injury-plagued Aussie came back from 5-2 down in the final set to win the first-round thriller. In the AFL, and Essendon has sacked coach Brad Scott after just one win in the club's past 24 games. And Kai Rowles and Matt Ryan are among eight players who've joined the Socceroos pre-World Cup camp in Florida. That's the latest news update from the Capital Radio newsroom.
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9: Snow FM weather.
0: Remaining cloudy for the rest of the afternoon. Chance for thunderstorm with heavy rain, which may lead to flash flooding in the north, but becoming less likely by tonight. Tomorrow, chance of morning fog, a partly cloudy day to follow. Thursday, a shower or two with 14. And Friday, expecting a shower or two with 15 degrees. Jindabyne getting down to 7 degrees tonight before a top of 17 tomorrow. Cooma gets down to 4 degrees tonight, then a top of 18 tomorrow. Charlotte Pass down to 3 degrees overnight, then 10 the max for tomorrow. And Canberra getting down to 9 degrees tonight with a top of 19 for tomorrow.
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0: Ed Sheeran plays in minutes. 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

0: 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Apparently some cab drivers in New York were complaining about hearing his song too much as well. I love that price of fame. Closer to home with Five Sauce playing next. I remember the makeup running
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0: Avicii from the FIFA 15 video game. He's been gone 8 years now as of last month. Still seems like just yesterday that the sad news broke about his death. Beck and Jack, when you wake up, the Snowy Mountains, best music all day. 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I do it so long. 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
10: From the Capital Radio Newsroom, I'm Alex Stockerty. Experts say de-radicalisation programs can be successful as the last group of people with links to ISIS prepare to return from Syria. 7 women and 12 children are due to land in Sydney and Melbourne later today. One woman who's been issued with a temporary exclusion order is not travelling to Australia. Criminologist Dr. Clark Jones says how well the programs work and how long it takes comes down to the individual.
11: It's very hard to put a timeline on it because people will respond differently to the program itself. There are, you know, external pressures. We don't live in a vacuum. There's, you know, social circles, our family networks, things that go on within the community, within Australia.
10: The federal government will continue to fund travel allowance for the parents of Corporal Cameron Baird. The Victoria Cross recipient was killed in Afghanistan in 2013. His parents, Doug and Kay, travelled to schools and RSL clubs around the country, sharing the story of their son. Veterans Affairs had cut the $2,800 travel allowance, but the minister has now intervened and reinstated the funding. Investment in renewable projects in Australia has dropped by 50% over the past year, dipping to a 10-year low in 2025. The Clean Energy Council is releasing its annual report, warning the energy transition is at a critical juncture, and that a one-year delay in a major transmission project could drive up household bills significantly. A remote-controlled bird drone is being used to scare off nuisance birds from destroying strawberry crops. The technology, which is being trialled by a Brisbane council, is designed to imitate a peregrine falcon, City of Moreton Bay Mayor Peter Flannery says the region is a major contributor to Australia's overall strawberry supply.
12: One in four punnets of strawberries sold in Australia come from within the city of Moreton Bay. It's a $100 million industry out there, and to have the devastation within a few days or a week, you can lose $80,000 worth of crops with these birds eating those strawberries. So this will have a huge impact. It'll save a lot of replanting that has to go on.
10: The United States has launched fresh strikes in southern Iran, which American officials say were carried out in self-defence. And Melbourne's landmarks will be lit up in blue tonight in honour of AFL and MND campaigner Neil Danaher, who passed away yesterday. Checking sport, and Ethan Strange will start for New South Wales in his State of Origin debut tomorrow night. Mitchell Moses picked up a hamstring strain at Blues training and has now been officially ruled out. Alex de Minaur, Tanasi Kokkinakis and Daria Kazatkina have won their opening round matches at the French Open. A huge blow for the Socceroos ahead of the FIFA World Cup, with Riley McGree to miss the tournament with injury. And tonight is the AFL mid-season draft. Essendon will hold the first overall pick. Melbourne, Collingwood and Port Adelaide can fill up to three list spots. That's the latest news update from the Capital Radio newsroom.
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13: Snow FM weather.
0: Remaining cloudy for the rest of the afternoon. Chance for thunderstorm with heavy rain, which may lead to flash flooding in the north, but becoming less likely by tonight. Tomorrow, chance of morning fog, a partly cloudy day to follow. Thursday, a shower or two with 14. And Friday, expecting a shower or two with 15 degrees. Jindabyne getting down to 7 degrees tonight before a top of 17 tomorrow. Cooma gets down to 4 degrees tonight, then a top of 18 tomorrow. Charlotte Pass down to 3 degrees overnight, then 10 the max for tomorrow. And Canberra getting down to 9 degrees tonight with the top of 19 for tomorrow.

0: like cradled him over.
1: Wow.
0: Kind of how Michael Jackson held.
1: Wow. And you've done the MJ reference as well. Just to, what? Could he swim, your brother?
0: No, he didn't drop him over.
1: No, but could your brother swim?
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1: Okay.
0: But I have never sworn in front of my parents. And then now if I'm in conversation with my brothers and we drop a swear word, one of us will yell out, Jetty.
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0: 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And then we'll be hearing from a duo who first formed in 2010, but only now, 16 years later, are releasing their first album. 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
1: 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The challenge? 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

0: getting through the night with Brad on 97.7 Snow FM. Hope you're having a nice Tuesday so far. With the weather at the moment, you know, it's kind of cloudy, a bit rainy, but tomorrow things should clear up just that little bit in some parts. You get all the info in your 8 o'clock weather bulletin. 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
1: Snow FM weather.
0: Rain should settle in parts tonight, leading into a mostly cloudy Wednesday. Unfortunately, we're not out of the woods as more showers are anticipated later this week for your Thursday. Jindabyne going for an overnight low of 5, topping at 18 degrees tomorrow. In Cooma, overnight low of 5, top of 18 degrees. In Charlotte Pass, it's going as low as 2 degrees tonight, then topping at 7 for your Wednesday. And in Canberra, overnight low of 9, maximum temp of 19 degrees.
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1: You're chilling with Brad View Tuesday night, and I gotta say, it was absolutely electrifying watching Somber perform at the AMAs earlier today. Like, that was unbelievable. He was belting this song out on stage in the pouring rain. I don't know how you could do it, but he did. 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

0: 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As we're about to cross into 9 p.m, got all your latest in the weather and then some of the best Australian music. Rachel Fahim with a country song plus five sauce. Takes me back to year 11 listening to this song. It's almost been a decade since then. Five Sauce Youngblood coming up.
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0: Rain should settle in parts tonight, leading into a mostly cloudy Wednesday. Unfortunately, we're not out of the woods as more showers are anticipated later this week for your Thursday. Jindabyne gone for an overnight low of 5, topping at 18 degrees tomorrow. In Cooma, overnight low of 5, top of 18 degrees. In Charlotte Pass, it's gone as low as 2 degrees tonight, then topping at 7 for your Wednesday. And in Canberra, overnight low of 9, maximum temp of 19 degrees.
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0: Less than 24 hours away before the Blues take on the Maroons. Go the Blues. Come on, New South Wales. We can do it. Surely we can win another premiership. We'll have to make it happen. He's hoping for tomorrow. Right now, we're still on Tuesday. And here's Beyonce with Single Ladies on Snow FM.

0: Snowmountain's best music, Play Snow FM. And if you graduated year 12 back in 2010 and you went on a schoolies trip, no doubt this song was playing on the playlist. Just think about all the good times and memories with your mates as you finished up high school. How good were they? Well, this hit from Little Red, it got covered by Vance Joy. And I've got that version playing for you inside the next 5 minutes on Snow FM.
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0: Snow FM weather. Rain should settle in parts tonight, leading into a mostly cloudy Wednesday. Unfortunately, we're not out of the woods as more showers are anticipated later this week for your Thursday. Jindabyne going for an overnight low of 5, topping at 18 degrees tomorrow. In Coomer, overnight low of 5, top of 18 degrees. In Charlotte Pass, it's going as low as 2 degrees tonight, then topping at 7 for your Wednesday. And in Canberra, overnight low of 9, maximum temp of 19 degrees.
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0: I was seeing a lot on TikTok earlier this year, people just reminiscing about 2016, saying, oh, how good of a year was 2016. Well, if you would ask Taylor Swift what she thought of that year, she probably would tell you, nah, she instead would sing it to you. It's Cruel Summer on Snow FM.

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0: The rain should settle in parts tonight, leading into a mostly cloudy Wednesday. Unfortunately, we're not out of the woods as more showers are anticipated later this week for your Thursday. Jindabyne going for an overnight low of 5, topping at 18 degrees tomorrow. In Cooma, overnight low of 5, top of 18 degrees. In Charlotte Pass, it's going as low as 2 degrees tonight, then topping at 7 for your Wednesday. And in Canberra, overnight low of 9, maximum temp of 19 degrees.
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0: 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Hope you enjoy your Wednesday early morning. Beck and Jack will be back with you for Snow FM breakfast from 6 o'clock tomorrow morning, and I'll return from 7 o'clock for your evening once again. I'll catch you later. 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

0: sport to movies to food to the things that should absolutely be banned forever. 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Jack has thoughts. 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The one thing's guaranteed. Beck will have something to say about it. Catch Jack's Hot Takes every Friday morning on Snow FM Breakfast with Beck and Jack.
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0: 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One song, one movie quote, and one massive news event, all from the same year. The challenge? Can Beck and Jack figure out which year? Or will they be completely stuck in the wrong decade?
1: Ooh.
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1: Found this article and it was a Woolies bag salad that you buy pre-packed and it had a live green frog in it. 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
2: 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Like those, like, dense oat bars, and I bit into it, and in the middle was an earthworm. They had, in some way, shape, or form, packed an earthworm into it. In the middle, it was baked into it. I nearly vomited. 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
1: I've lived in the Snowies for almost a year now. 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

I'm gonna send a flood, gonna drown them out. 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

0: 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One song, one movie quote, and one massive news event, all from the same year. The challenge? Can Beck and Jack figure out which year? Or will they be completely stuck in the wrong decade?
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7: From the Capital Radio Newsroom, I'm James Wybrow. The last cohort of ISIS brides has spent its first night in Australia, landing in Melbourne and Sydney with no one arrested. Scuffles broke out in Melbourne, where the women were taken through a side exit to men waiting with cars. In Sydney, police formed barricades and the group left via a loading dock. 7 women and 12 children left their camp in northern Syria last week, issued with passports. In other news, the opposition says the looming decrease in power prices being created to the rise in renewables doesn't undo the larger rises seen in recent years. From July, households and businesses across the East Coast will pay a lower maximum rate on standard electricity plans. The regulator says the reduction is partly informed by a strong take-up of solar and battery power. Shadow Energy Minister Dan Tehan claims all sources are needed to lower costs.
8: We need energy abundance. We need all forms of energy into our grid. That's how you bring down prices.
7: A global study has found just 40% of Australian homebuyers are willing to accept an AI automated property valuation. Responders from Canada, the US and UK trust the technology more. Cotality's Chief Data Officer Craig Dargush says local buyers want to know where the data is coming from.
9: Things that will help are being transparent about AI use in the property lifecycle and ensure that the industry is human-led but powered by AI when it comes to all interactions.
7: And a former banker and a former financial broker have been charged with playing a role in a multi-million dollar fraud and money laundering syndicate. A strike force started investigating loans for luxury cars that didn't exist, which expanded large-scale personnel, business and home loans. The pair are accused of helping the syndicate securing millions of dollars in loans. The 2026 State of Origin series will kick off tonight when New South Wales hosts Queensland at Accor Stadium. Ethan Strange ran at 5'8 during the Blues captain run after being called up to start following Mitchell Moses' hamstring injury. The Maroons have a clean bill of health, with coach Billy Slater saying skipper Cameron Munster is a certain starter despite sitting out training on Sunday. In French Open tennis, giant killer and Aussie wildcard Adam Walton has managed to beat sixth seed Daniel Medvedev. It's the second year in a row the 30-year-old has lost the first round at Roland Garros. To AFL, 19 footballers have been picked up in the mid-season rookies draft. Cellar dwellers Essendon got the first pick, West Australian Jackson Artemis. Meanwhile, James Hurd has reportedly said he wants to be in the mix for the job of Essendon AFL coach after the dramatic departure of Brad Scott. Dean Solomon has been appointed interim coach for the time being. That's the latest news update from the Capital Radio newsroom. I'm James Wybrow.
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10: The cheapest unleaded 91 in Cooma is at the Metro on the Highway at $1.69. Cheapest diesel is also at the Metro on the Highway, selling at $2.10. In Jindabyne, the cheapest unleaded is at the BP on Kosciuszko Road at $1.97. The cheapest diesel is at the Ampol on Kosciuszko Road at $2.35.
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12: It's partly cloudy across the Snowies today. Slight chance of shower this morning, becoming less likely later this afternoon. Partly cloudy again tomorrow, some fog and frost in the morning and a chance of showers as well, similar across your Friday and Saturday. Temperatures today, Jindabyne reaching 15 degrees, Charlotte Pass maxing out at 8, Coomera's top temperature 18, and Canberra, the nation's capital, reaching 17. Currently in Jindabyne, it's 7 degrees, Mount Sewan also 7, Charlotte Pass currently 5, Thredbo right now also 5, Coomera currently 12, and Canberra right now is 11 degrees. 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
12: Good morning, good morning. It's Snow FM Breakfast with Beck and Jack. And I was just about to say happy hump day, Jack, but you told me earlier, apparently that's a rude thing to say.
13: Yeah, an etiquette expert came out the other day on TikTok I was watching, and they're like, we need to stop saying happy hump day because it could be quite rude to people and they might take it the wrong way.
12: Is it just because it has the word hump in it?
13: Yeah, precisely.
12: It literally all it means is it's the hump of the week. It's the top tippity top of the week, and all we can do is go down from here.
13: I suppose everyone has different minds nowadays.
12: Oh, you know what? I think we've got more important things to worry about than an etiquette expert saying don't say happy hump day. But alas, what do we have on the show today?
13: Professor Beck will be stopping by. She's got her weird wisdom very soon, and we'll keep playing all the best music for you.
12: Just like this one, it's Sabrina Carpenter's Taste on Snow FM Breakfast with Snowy Monero Carpentry and Construction Group. Oh,

0: Drive Safe, Niall Horan and Miles Smith. I say that every single time. Snow FM Breakfast with Beck and Jack. Are you ready to be educated, Jack?
1: I suppose.
0: Okay, I suppose. Well, my weird wisdom is on the way, so get ready to be educated.
2: 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The evil empire has fallen, but imperial warlords remain scattered throughout the galaxy with the intention to start another war. 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

0: Dawn Republic's Counting Stars on Snuff and Breakfast with Beck and Jack.
1: It's almost 6:30. We're going to see what's going on in the newsroom. James got all the latest in your news and sport. We'll also have a look at your weather for the rest of the week.
0: And going to the weekend as well.
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9: From the Capital Radio Newsroom, I'm James Wybrow. The last cohort of ISIS brides has spent its first night in Australia, landing in Melbourne and Sydney with no one arrested. Scuffles broke out in Melbourne, where the women were taken through a side exit to men waiting with cars. In Sydney, police formed barricades and the group left via a loading dock. Seven women and 12 children left their camp in northern Syria last week, issued with passports. In other news, the opposition says the looming decrease in power prices being created to the rise in renewables doesn't undo the larger rises seen in recent years. From July, households and businesses across the East Coast will pay a lower maximum rate on standard electricity plans. The regulator says the reduction is partly informed by a strong take-up of solar and battery power. Shadow Energy Minister Dan Tehan claims all sources are needed to lower costs.
10: We need energy abundance. We need all forms of energy into our grid. That's how you bring down prices.
9: A global study has found just 40% of Australian home buyers are willing to accept an AI-automated property valuation. Responders from Canada, the US and UK trust the technology more. Cotality's Chief Data Officer Craig Dargush says local buyers want to know where the data is coming from.
11: Things that will help are being transparent about AI use in the property lifecycle and ensure that the industry is human-led but powered by AI when it comes to all interactions.
9: And a former banker and a former financial broker have been charged with playing a role in a multi-million dollar fraud and money laundering syndicate. A strike force started investigating loans for luxury cars that didn't exist, which expanded large-scale personnel, business and home loans. The pair are accused of helping the syndicate securing millions of dollars in loans. The 2026 State of Origin series will kick off tonight when New South Wales hosts Queensland at a Accor Stadium. Ethan Strange ran at 5'8 during the Blues captain run after being called up to start following Mitchell Moses' hamstring injury. The Maroons have a clean bill of health, with coach Billy Slater saying skipper Cameron Munster is a certain starter despite sitting out training on Sunday. In French Open tennis, giant killer and Aussie wildcard Adam Walton has managed to beat sixth seed Daniil Medvedev. It's the second year in a row the 30-year-old has lost the first round at Roland Garros. To AFL, 19 footballers have been picked up in the mid-season rookies draft. Cellar dwellers Essendon got the first pick, West Australian Jackson Artemis. Meanwhile, James Hird has reportedly said he wants to be in the mix for the job of Essendon AFL coach after the dramatic departure of Brad Scott. Dean Solomon has been appointed interim coach for the time being. That's the latest news update from the Capital Radio newsroom. I'm James Wybrow.
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12: The cheapest unleaded 91 in Cooma is at the Metro on the Highway at $1.69. Cheapest diesel is also at the Metro on the Highway, selling at $2.10. In Jindabyne, the cheapest unleaded is at the BP on Kosciuszko Road at $1.97. The cheapest diesel is at the Ampol on Kosciuszko Road at $2.35.
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13: Snow FM weather.
0: Partly cloudy across the Snowies today. Slight chance of shower this morning, becoming less likely later this afternoon. Partly cloudy again tomorrow. Some fog and frost in the morning and a chance of showers as well. Similar across your Friday and Saturday. Temperatures today, Jindabyne reaching 15 degrees. Charlotte Pass maxing out at 8. Cooma's top temperature 18. And Canberra, the nation's capital, reaching 17. Currently in Jindabyne, it's 7 degrees. Mount Sewan also 7. Charlotte Pass currently 5. Thredbo right now also 5. Cooma currently 12. And Canberra right now is 11 degrees. 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
1: 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On your...
0: I cannot say I've ever heard of Thong or Nah.
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0: All right. The game, the classic game of Thong or Nah coming your way right now. It's Beyonce, Single Ladies, Snow FM Breakfast.

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0: Tari Styles with Aperture on Star FM Breakfast with Beck and Jack. And Jack, I think I've realised another thing about myself. Yesterday I did something, and today I'm feeling it.
1: You're feeling it?
0: I'm feeling it this morning.
1: Okay.
0: And I think it has to do with the fact that I'm aging. Maybe not like fine wine.
1: Oh, pushing 50, I'd say.
0: Oh, that's just, you love that joke today.
1: It's my joke of the week.
0: Girl, I'm 27, shut up. I'm going to be telling you what it is next. Stick around.
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0: No way.
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0: Kelly Clarkson, My Life Would Suck You Without, Suck Without You on Stop and Breakfast. It's Beck and Jack. And Jack, one of your favourites on the way. They say I come and
1: I go. Tell me all the ways. You're one of my faves. Love this song. Best
0: Jack,
1: album.
0: Vibing out in the studio anytime we hear this song. I hope you know. Prove you got the right to please me. Dua Lipa's Houdini plays in the next 10 on Snuff and Breakfast.
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0: Creepers Houdini on Snuff and Breakfast with Beck and Jack. We've got Callum Scott on the way. I'm giving it my
1: all, but I'm not. We're on this morning with Snowy Monero Carpentry and Construction Group.
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1: 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It's Beck and Jack.
2: Jelly Roll's on the way. You ain't nothing but a liar.
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3: 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Yep, you heard me right. A family pass to Selwyn. Need renovations or building work? They're the experts in the Snowies. But act fast. 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
1: Jordan's hanging out with you from 10. 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
0: 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And Jack, we'll be back tomorrow.
1: Guess that year tomorrow.
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